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0: Tomorrow is the big day, 7-Eleven, which means the convenience store 7-Eleven celebrating like they always do with free Slurpees. Every single year, it's a surprise for me, but I love it. I really do. The Pina Colada Slurpees, those are actually my favorite. Today's National Pina Colada Day, so maybe I could work that in for tomorrow.
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2: Reporting for Supertalk News, I'm Griffin Rick. The construction for the added lanes on I-55 is now being advertised to contractors through August. Mississippi Department of Transportation Executive Director Brad White expects that the job will be awarded to a contractor by September.
3: That's where we will be adding a lane in both north and south directions of I-55 between Highway 463 and Gluckstadt, and then we'll be building the ramps for that reunion parkway that's built that the county built across the interstate.
2: Due to poor building conditions in the winter months, White is estimating a spring of 2027 start for the I-55 job.
3: So there may be some lane closures, most of which would happen at night, but a lot of that would be done on the sides where we'll be adding the lanes and building everything, so hopefully it will not be as disruptive as work zones can be.
2: White also gave a rough estimate for a minimum of 2 years until completion. For all things Mississippi, go to supertalk.fm.
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2: Think you've got the right stuff to be an astronaut? 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But don't expect any rocket rides. 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
6: NASA is recruiting volunteers to spend a full year living inside a simulated Moon and Mars habitat at the Johnson Space Center in Houston. The mission helps researchers study how crews handle isolation, limited supplies, delayed communication, and other challenges of deep space travel. Participants will conduct simulated spacewalks, scientific experiments, and habitat maintenance, all without leaving Earth. NASA says volunteers will be paid, although the agency isn't revealing how much. The research could help keep future astronauts safe on missions to the moon and eventually Mars as NASA prepares for longer journeys deep into space.
2: With the Stennis Space Center in Hancock County being a large contributor for NASA's rockets, it might interest Mississippians to volunteer. With Supertalk News, I'm Griffin Ray.
7: Laser 96.1, here's your Friday night forecast now from the Security Solutions Weather Center. Tonight, partly cloudy and 76. Tomorrow for your Saturday, sunny, hot, and humid. Chance of a few pop-up showers, too, and a high of 95 with a heat index of 105. And a slight chance of rain tomorrow night, and rain likely on Sunday with a high of 92.
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0: The biggest variety of music. You are always going to hear it here. No judgment from me, but there is judgment from Gen Z. No one generation has ever judged names more than Gen Z. Currently, the top two most judged names in America, Karen for women and Chad for men. Oh, do you know a Chad? Have you ever met a Chad? Other names in the top five include Donald, John, and Damien. Hey, what's wrong with John?
1: 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And now, it's the news you need to know. 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
2: Reporting for Supertalk News, I'm Griffin Rick. The construction for the added lanes on I-55 is now being advertised to contractors through August. Mississippi Department of Transportation Executive Director Brad White expects that the job will be awarded to a contractor by September.
3: That's where we will be adding a lane in both north and south directions of I-55 between Highway 463 and Gluckstadt, and then we'll be building the ramps to that reunion parkway that the county built across the interstate.
2: Due to poor building conditions in the winter months, White is estimating a spring of 2027 start for the I-55 job.
3: So there may be some lane closures, most of which would be happening at night, but a lot of that would be done on the sides where we'll be adding the lanes and building everything. So hopefully it will not be as disruptive as work zones can be.
2: White also gave a rough estimate for a minimum of 2 years until completion. For all things Mississippi, go to supertalk.fm.
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2: Think you've got the right stuff to be an astronaut? Luckily for you, NASA is looking for volunteers. But don't expect any rocket rides. Fox's Matt Murphy has the details.
6: NASA is recruiting volunteers to spend a full year living inside a simulated Moon and Mars habitat at the Johnson Space Center in Houston. The mission helps researchers study how crews handle isolation, limited supplies, delayed communication, and other challenges of deep space travel. Participants will conduct simulated spacewalks, scientific experiments, and habitat maintenance, all without leaving Earth. NASA says volunteers will be paid, although the agency isn't revealing how much. The research could help keep future astronauts safe on missions to the moon and eventually Mars as NASA prepares for longer journeys deep into space.
2: With the Stennis Space Center in Hancock County being a large contributor for NASA's rockets, it might interest Mississippians to volunteer. With Supertalk News, I'm Griffin Ray.
7: Laser 96.1, here's your Friday night forecast now from the Security Solutions Weather Center. Tonight, partly cloudy and 76. Tomorrow for your Saturday, sunny, hot, and humid. Chance of a few pop-up showers, too, and a high of 95 with a heat index of 105. And a slight chance of rain tomorrow night, and rain likely on Sunday with a high of 92.
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0: A long, long time ago, back in 2019, this week, the very last Volkswagen Beetle rolled off the line. 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Pretty small. 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I never owned one, but I may still contemplate it if they start to make those things again.
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0: Madison June is my name. Love hanging out with you. You and I rarely disagree. We don't fight much. My husband and I, well, we have our disagreements. Turns out here in America, the number one thing husbands and wives are fighting about, it's not money. You might think it's money, but it's actually food. For some couples, it's a big source of stress. Allergies, dietary restrictions, and of course, all of the wellness trends. A lot of people on a GLP-1. Where do you sit on this? For me, I like eating. My husband likes eating. We just have to decide where to go out to eat.
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2: Reporting for Supertalk News, I'm Griffin Rick. The construction for the added lanes on I-55 is now being advertised to contractors through August. Mississippi Department of Transportation Executive Director Brad White expects that the job will be awarded to a contractor by September.
3: That's where we will be adding a lane in both north and south directions of I-55 between Highway 463 and Gluckstadt, and then we'll be building the ramps for that reunion parkway that the county built across the interstate.
2: Due to poor building conditions in the winter months, White is estimating a spring of 2027 start for the I-55 job.
3: So there may be some lane closures, most of which would happen at night, but a lot of that would be done on the sides where we'll be adding the lanes and building everything, so hopefully it will not be as disruptive as work zones can be.
2: White also gave a rough estimate for a minimum of 2 years until completion. For all things Mississippi, go to supertalk.fm.
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2: Think you've got the right stuff to be an astronaut? Luckily for you, NASA is looking for volunteers. But don't expect any rocket rides. Fox's Matt Murphy has the details.
6: NASA is recruiting volunteers to spend a full year living inside a simulated Moon and Mars habitat at the Johnson Space Center in Houston. The mission helps researchers study how crews handle isolation, limited supplies, delayed communication, and other challenges of deep space travel. Participants will conduct simulated spacewalks, scientific experiments, and habitat maintenance, all without leaving Earth. NASA says volunteers will be paid, although the agency isn't revealing how much. The research could help keep future astronauts safe on missions to the moon and eventually Mars, as NASA prepares for longer journeys deep into space.
2: With the Stennis Space Center in Hancock County being a large contributor for NASA's rockets, it might interest Mississippians to volunteer. With Supertalk News, I'm Griffin Ray.
7: Laser 96.1, here's your Friday night forecast now from the Security Solutions Weather Center. Tonight, partly cloudy and 76. Tomorrow for your Saturday, sunny, hot, and humid. Chance of a few pop-up showers, too, and a high of 95 with a heat index of 105. And a slight chance of rain tomorrow night, and rain likely on Sunday with a high of 92.
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0: A big day tomorrow. It is, of course, July 11th, 7-Eleven, and the iconic brand 7-Eleven serving free Slurpees. Talked about that earlier in the show, but 7-Eleven is suing Nike over a brand new shoe they're releasing tomorrow. The shoe is green, orange, and red, and I don't know, the color scheme just really resembles the convenient chain's trademark branding. And since it's being released on 7-Eleven, July 11th, they may have a case. The 7-Eleven shoe. Yeah, that one's going to court for sure.
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0: Nobody's playing more music than we are today, tonight, all weekend long. All of your favorites, you can count on us. When it comes to dogs' names, you can pretty much name your dog anything. But the internet says cats have the most unhinged names. You probably can name your kitten anything, don't you think? Sniffles, Tissues, Pringles, you can name them after any food. Some of the most crazy cat names being shared on socials include Juice Box and Home Depot. I like that. Come here, Juice Box. Oh, someone has a blind cat named Roomba because she's forever bumping into things. What about a woman named Sharon who also named her cat Sharon? Okay, that's where I draw the line. That's weird.
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1: Reporting for Supertalk News, I'm Griffin Rick. The construction for the added lanes on I-55 is now being advertised to contractors through August. Mississippi Department of Transportation Executive Director Brad White expects that the job will be awarded to a contractor by September.
2: That's where we will be adding a lane in both north and south directions of I-55 between Highway 463 and Gluckstadt, and then we'll be building the ramps for that reunion parkway that the county built across the interstate.
1: Due to poor building conditions in the winter months, White is estimating a spring of 2027 start for the I-55 job.
2: So there may be some lane closures, most of which would be happening at night, but a lot of that would be done on the sides where we'll be adding the lanes and building everything, so hopefully it will not be as disruptive as work zones can be.
1: White also gave a rough estimate for a minimum of 2 years until completion. For all things Mississippi, go to supertalk.fm.
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1: Think you've got the right stuff to be an astronaut? Luckily for you, NASA is looking for volunteers. But don't expect any rocket rides. Fox's Matt Murphy has the details.
5: NASA is recruiting volunteers to spend a full year living inside a simulated Moon and Mars habitat at the Johnson Space Center in Houston. The mission helps researchers study how crews handle isolation, limited supplies, delayed communication, and other challenges of deep space travel. Participants will conduct simulated spacewalks, scientific experiments, and habitat maintenance, all without leaving Earth. NASA says volunteers will be paid, although the agency isn't revealing how much. The research could help keep future astronauts safe on missions to the Moon and eventually Mars, as NASA prepares for longer journeys deep into space.
1: With the Stennis Space Center in Hancock County being a large contributor for NASA's rockets, it might interest Mississippians to volunteer. With Supertalk News, I'm Griffin Ray.
6: Laser 96.1, here's your Friday night forecast now from the Security Solutions Weather Center. Tonight, partly cloudy and 76. Tomorrow for your Saturday, sunny, hot, and humid. Chance of a few pop-up showers, too, and a high of 95 with a heat index of 105. And a slight chance of rain tomorrow night, and rain likely on Sunday with a high of 92.
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0: 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Got The Cure coming up, and the Talking Heads.
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2: Reporting for Super Talk News, I'm Griffin Rick. The construction for the added lanes on I-55 is now being advertised to contractors through August. Mississippi Department of Transportation Executive Director Brad White expects that the job will be awarded to a contractor by September.
3: That's where we will be adding a lane in both north and south directions of I-55 between Highway 463 and Gluckstadt, and then we'll be building the ramps for that reunion parkway that's built that the county built across the interstate.
2: Due to poor building conditions in the winter months, White is estimating a spring of 2027 start for the I-55 job.
3: So there may be some lane closures, most of which would happen at night, but a lot of that would be done on the sides where we'll be adding the lanes and building everything, so hopefully it will not be as disruptive as work zones can be.
2: White also gave a rough estimate for a minimum of 2 years until completion. For all things Mississippi, go to supertalk.fm.
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2: Think you've got the right stuff to be an astronaut? Luckily for you, NASA is looking for volunteers. But don't expect any rocket rides. Fox's Matt Murphy has the details.
3: NASA is recruiting volunteers to spend a full year living inside a simulated Moon and Mars habitat at the Johnson Space Center in Houston. The mission helps researchers study how crews handle isolation, limited supplies, delayed communication, and other challenges of deep space travel. Participants will conduct simulated spacewalks, scientific experiments, and habitat maintenance, all without leaving Earth. NASA says volunteers will be paid, although the agency isn't revealing how much. The research could help keep future astronauts safe on missions to the moon and eventually Mars as NASA prepares for longer journeys deep into space.
2: With the Stennis Space Center in Hancock County being a large contributor for NASA's rockets, it might interest Mississippians to volunteer. With SuperTalk News, I'm Griffin Ray.
4: Laser 96.1, here's your Friday night forecast now from the Security Solutions Weather Center. Tonight, partly cloudy and 76. Tomorrow for your Saturday, sunny, hot, and humid. Chance of a few pop-up showers, too, and a high of 95 with a heat index of 105. And a slight chance of rain tomorrow night, and rain likely on Sunday with a high of 92.
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0: One of a couple of big hits for that band. The other one, of course, And She Was, Burning Down the House. Those are the Talking Heads.
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0: That song was so incredibly popular that, as you may recall, a few years back was turned into a full-length motion picture, of which I will tell you, I actually saw it twice. It was that good. The late, great Freddie Mercury and Queen in Bohemian Rhapsody.
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0: I'd do anything for love, but I won't do that. Taking it back to the 90s with the gentleman born Marvin Lee Day. We know him better as the late, great Meatloaf for the classic. Got Duran Duran coming up and a couple of suggestions for Bon Jovi, too.
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0: 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Got Pat Benatar coming up in minutes, too.
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0: 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Stay close. I've got more music on the way. Got the great George Harrison to sing for you coming up next, too.
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0: David Coverdale, Whitesnake. And here I go again. A big hello to Michelle checking in tonight here in the studio. So she's at home enjoying all the music. Thank you for being there. You could do what Michelle did. Drop me a line here in the studio. Try to get your song played as quickly as possible. Belinda Carlisle on the way.
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0: They just couldn't wait to get into their Love Shack tent. A pair of experienced male campers in Britain broke the Guinness World Record by erecting their two-man tent in a time of 1 minute and 4.95 seconds, breaking the record by 3 seconds previously set on Brokeback Mountain.
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7: You're listening to Super Talk News. I'm Caleb Saylor. The Mississippi Bar is asking the state Supreme Court to immediately prohibit former Jackson Mayor Shokwe Antar Lumumba from practicing law in light of his guilty plea in a federal bribery scandal. Lumumba, who served two terms as mayor of Mississippi's capital, is an attorney by trade and was admitted to practice in the state in 2008. But now that he awaits sentencing connected to his alleged role in taking bribes from undercover FBI informants, the Mississippi Bar is looking to prohibit him from representing clients in court. The request from the bar follows a similar one issued related to former Hinds County District Attorney Jody Owens. You can find the full details at supertalk.fm. 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
7: Business leaders in Mississippi are working with state lawmakers to enhance workforce development opportunities at local high schools. Mississippi Business Alliance President and CEO John McKay explains.
10: We can't wait until people graduate high school for them to find a pathway. What we need to do is capture that imagination of the young people and show them a better way. You know, college is great, but it's not necessarily for everyone. Sure. What are some career pathways that can result in tangible benefit, real wages, a good career path with stair-step acceleration in their careers? that is something that I just find it very exciting.
7: He said Accelerate Mississippi, the state's workforce development arm, is pushing programs to give young people an idea of what career path they may want to pursue down the road. Be sure to keep up with all things Mississippi by heading on over to supertalk.fm. I'm Caleb Saylor.
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1: Rosie Baby is the one that's got the recipe for having fun.
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8: Hey, I'm D. Riley, taking a quick look at the Laser 96.1 forecast from the Security Solutions Weather Center for today, and you can expect a strong chance of showers and thunderstorms, the high 92, a strong chance of rain and thunderstorms tonight, the low 73, a strong chance of showers and thunderstorms Sunday, the high 88, a good chance of rain and thunderstorms tomorrow night, the low 72. That's a look at your forecast on your station for the Rick Burgess Show, Laser 96.1 WLZA.

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0: Showers and thunderstorms, the high 92. A strong chance of rain and thunderstorms tonight, the low 73. A strong chance of showers and thunderstorms Sunday, the high 88. A good chance of rain and thunderstorms tomorrow night, the low 72. That's a look at your forecast on your station for the Rick Burgess Show. 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
8: 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In the U.S., there's a break-in every 26 seconds. Now, the problem is most security systems only alert you after the break-in has already started, and that's too late. Always thought a good alarm meant a blaring noise that goes off after a break-in. 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

0: 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That's a look at your forecast on your station for the Rick Burgess Show, Laser 96.1 WLZA.
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1: Hey, I'm D. Riley, taking a quick look at the Laser 96.1 forecast from the Security Solutions Weather Center for today, and you can expect a strong chance of showers and thunderstorms, the high 92, a strong chance of rain and thunderstorms tonight, the low 73, a strong chance of showers and thunderstorms Sunday, the high 88, a good chance of rain and thunderstorms tomorrow night, the low 72. That's a look at your forecast on your station for the Rick Burgess Show, Laser 96.1 WLZA.
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2: Hey, I'm D. Riley, taking a quick look at the Laser 96.1 forecast from the Security Solutions Weather Center for today, and you can expect a strong chance of showers and thunderstorms, the high 92, a strong chance of rain and thunderstorms tonight, the low 73, a strong chance of showers and thunderstorms Sunday, the high 88, a good chance of rain and thunderstorms tomorrow night, the low 72. That's a look at your forecast on your station for the Rick Burgess Show, Laser 96.1 WLZA.
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0: Don't do that fake butt thing.
3: They're doing it.
0: By the way, if you've never done the make your arm look like a rear end, it's amazing.
4: It's
0: amazing how much it looks like.
4: The crease to your bicep and your forearm right there.
1: Go to the bathroom and really do your rear end.
0: Your real one.
1: Yeah, do a couple fake ones. And
3: that's just like, oh. He's going, look, they're doing that arm thing. Hey! Wait a minute.
4: What if they're in there now walking around going, well, it's not here because we got it?
0: That's what I'm saying. Y'all should have left it.
4: Huh?
5: That's a good point.
4: Yeah.
0: Y'all should have left it.
5: You could have caused some big problems, right?
0: Right. We're going to take it back to whoever it belongs to.
3: Yeah, he's thinking, well, if it ain't in the bathroom, I don't know where it is.
4: Right, where is this? Not in here.
5: I retraced my steps.
0: Unless it was somebody that came in from outside to use the bathroom. They don't have an office here.
4: Oh, there's some landscaping going on. Burgess.
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7: Hey, I'm D. Riley, taking a quick look at the Laser 96.1 forecast from the Security Solutions Weather Center for today, and you can expect a strong chance of showers and thunderstorms, the high 92, a strong chance of rain and thunderstorms tonight, the low 73, a strong chance of showers and thunderstorms Sunday, the high 88, a good chance of rain and thunderstorms tomorrow night, the low 72. That's a look at your forecast on your station for the Rick Burgess Show, Laser 96.1 WLZA.
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1: 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Looking forward to chatting with you, but we don't have to wait for that opportunity. 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That's 888-624-4869. So, as we start the hour, just a little look at the world, as predicted, I don't think any of us are surprised. Can I ask America, and especially if you were going to the pump and watching the gas prices go down, who is it out there that thought we could have something? Somebody's guilty. Somebody thought that when it comes to Iran that we could have something, knowing that we couldn't. I mean, you can't even have a ceasefire. So, as predicted, not surprised, Iran cannot behave. They never have been able to behave. I don't know why we would think they would behave this time. So they're not behaving again. And it looks like that President Trump, first of all, he went and gave a tongue lashing to NATO. And I think we as Americans were glad that somebody told the rest of these countries that we're sick and tired of carrying y'all and y'all not doing your part to help us ever.
2: Mm-hmm.
1: You know, our skin in the game versus your skin in the game has gotten tiresome. And he did do that. Mm-hmm. And matter of fact, if you look at the picture, Speedy told me this, everybody are standing around him looks a little frowny.
2: Yeah. I don't see one tooth in the smile. Nobody's smiling. They just all just stone faced.
1: And he's said that the ceasefire, it was a waste of time. Because Iran has already attacked people in the Strait of Hormuz again, right?
2: Yeah, that was Monday. Three commercial vessels transiting. Well, that's tough to say. Through the Strait of Hormuz.
1: You could just say riding through there.
3: Going through it.
2: Monday. Yeah. And so Tuesday, the U.S. military responded with strikes on more than 80 targets in Iran. And he had quite a few quotes here from NATO summit. He said, for me, I think it's over. He said, he was telling a number of them, he says, I don't want to deal with them anymore. They're scum. He said, talks with Iran could continue, but they're a waste of time. They're liars, they're cheats, they're sick people.
1: Yeah, and of course we knew that, and we tried, and there's nothing wrong with trying. And as we said, when we thought we had the ceasefire, every time they break it, you have to punch.

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0: There's Madonna and Borderline. Madonna just released the new album Confessions 2 a week ago, last Friday, July 3rd. And there's a new book, a photo book called Madonna Into the Groove that's in the works. It's going to be coming out this fall in October. It's featuring never before images of Madonna, over 200 pages of book photos capturing Madonna during 1985, which was a pivotal year. That included her Virgin tour, also a Live Aid performance for Madonna, and she appeared in the film Desperately Seeking Susan. So most of the photos in this 200-page book are going to feature the year 1985. And again, the book called Madonna Into the Groove, a photo book coming out in October.
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5: Hey, I'm D. Riley, taking a quick look at the Laser 96.1 forecast from the Security Solutions Weather Center for today, and you can expect a strong chance of showers and thunderstorms, the high 92, a strong chance of rain and thunderstorms tonight, the low 73, a strong chance of showers and thunderstorms Sunday, the high 88, a good chance of rain and thunderstorms tomorrow night, the low 72. 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

0: Doing a little cruising on a Saturday, cruising on that freeway of love with the late Aretha Franklin in that pink Cadillac. Nice, your 96.1, the Golden Triangle's official weekend station. 38 Specials out with a co-headlining tour with Kansas. Caught Up in You from 38 Special right before Aretha. 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

0: Showers and thunderstorms, the high 92, a strong chance of rain and thunderstorms tonight, the low 73, a strong chance of showers and thunderstorms Sunday, the high 88, a good chance of rain and thunderstorms tomorrow night, the low 72. That's a look at your forecast on your station for the Rick Burgess Show, Laser 96.1 WLZA.
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Duran Duran's Ordinary World. It's Joe here kicking off another hour of classic hits. Thanks for joining me. The Clash and Prince coming up after Lynyrd Skynyrd. Here's Sweet Home Alabama.

0: 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I'm Joe. Thank you for tuning in. Yeah, keep it right here. Don't go anywhere. More great classic hits coming up in just a couple of minutes. Hang on for some superstars, some powerhouses. Bruce Springsteen, Billy Joel coming up. 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

0: American Woman, You're No Good For Me. Lenny Kravitz putting his funky spin on that classic from The Guess Who, Bruce Springsteen's 10th Avenue Freeze Out, and Billy Joel, Leave Me Alone, It's My Life, You're Gonna Do Things My Way. We hear from Alexa Ray Joel, Billy's daughter, that Billy's continuing to do his rehab and doing well. Can't wait for Billy, hopefully, to get back on stage at some point in the near future. We'll keep an eye and an ear to that. Thanks for lending me an ear. I'm Joe. I've got music coming up from Genesis and Motley Crue in just a couple of minutes.
1: Hey, I'm D. Riley, taking a quick look at the Laser 96.1 forecast from the Security Solutions Weather Center for today, and you can expect a strong chance of showers and thunderstorms, the high 92, a strong chance of rain and thunderstorms tonight, the low 73, a strong chance of showers and thunderstorms Sunday, the high 88, a good chance of rain and thunderstorms tomorrow night, the low 72. That's a look at your forecast on your station for the Rick Burgess Show, Laser 96.1 WLZA.
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0: Home Sweet Home from the crew, Motley Crue, Home Sweet Home, on your home for great classic hits. And Genesis, Invisible Touch, right before the crew. John Mellencamp just kicked off his tour on Friday night in Grand Rapids, Michigan, the Dance and Words Tour. He did a warm-up on Wednesday night in Evansville, Indiana, where people could get in for free with some non-perishable food. That was pretty cool. He played like 26 songs, kind of a rehearsal that was open to the public. But the tour is underway. I'll have some John Mellencamp and the Pretenders coming up.
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1: Hey, I'm D. Riley, taking a quick look at the Laser 96.1 forecast from the Security Solutions Weather Center for today, and you can expect a strong chance of showers and thunderstorms, the high 92, a strong chance of rain and thunderstorms tonight, the low 73, a strong chance of showers and thunderstorms Sunday, the high 88, a good chance of rain and thunderstorms tomorrow night, the low 72. That's a look at your forecast on your station for the Rick Burgess Show, Laser 96.1 WLZA.
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Dan Hartman, I Can Dream About You on Laser 96.1. Your soundtrack for the weekend. Hope you're enjoying the Saturday. I'm Joe with Miami Sound Machine, Culture Club, and NXS all coming up. 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

0: Natalie Imbruglia and Torn, and also right before that, Fleetwood Mac's Gypsy. And NXS need you tonight. If you need to improve your workouts, here's the deal. Want to improve your workout? Then sniff some dark chocolate. Don't eat it. Just sniff it. You think I'm making it up, but I'm not. A new study suggests that smelling chocolate before exercising could significantly improve athletic performance. Researchers have found that participants who sniffed dark chocolate before a workout completed up to 18 more repetitions compared to those who did not. Scientists believe the scent of dark chocolate triggers a psychological response that increases motivation and reduces perceived exertion, which then allows people to push harder during your training. The effect is linked to theobromine and other compounds that are found in dark chocolate that might stimulate the brain when it's inhaled. They're saying it's just preliminary studies right now, but hey, give it a try. Smell some dark chocolate right before you work out. And then as a bonus, eat that dark chocolate after your workout. That's what I say.
1: Hey, I'm D. Riley, taking a quick look at the Laser 96.1 forecast from the Security Solutions Weather Center for today, and you can expect a strong chance of showers and thunderstorms, the high 92, a strong chance of rain and thunderstorms tonight, the low 73, a strong chance of showers and thunderstorms Sunday, the high 88, a good chance of rain and thunderstorms tomorrow night, the low 72. That's a look at your forecast on your station for the Rick Burgess Show, Laser 96.1 WLZA.
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0: The late Rick Ocasek and the Cars, and Shake It Up, and a song that's had a long life and done by many artists, Kim Wilde's version of the classic You Keep Me Hanging On. Supremes did it, Vanilla Fudge did it, lots of other artists did that song, Kim Wilde version there, and Jesse's Girl from Rick Springfield. They have a new album that just came out on Friday, that's the Rolling Stones. Foreign Tongues is out now. Going to get you some Rolling Stones music in just a couple of minutes. Also coming up, hang on, for Tom Petty.
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0: Rolling Stones and Start Me Up, the brand new album from the Stones is out now. Foreign Tongues just came out on Friday, and boy, does it sound good. If you haven't had a chance to check it out, do so. It's available in several formats, of course. And as always happens with a new album, lots of interviews going on. There was a great interview that Keith Richards did talking about, the Rolling Stones and the new album and such. But the interviewer asked him about longevity. How do you last so long? Tips for living a long life. And Keith Richards, at 82 years old, says the key to longevity is simple. He says it comes down to healthy living, going to bed early, and being a good boy. Keith Richards is sober. He's been sober for many years. So living healthy these days, he says, go to bed early. That's the key. And be a good boy. Pretty funny. But Foreign Tongues, the 25th studio album for the Rolling Stones, is out. And I had not heard this, but apparently they say they are discussing plans to maybe record another album. And they say they may be hitting the road in 2027. Mick Jagger said that last week.
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2: With SuperTalk News, I'm JT Mitchell. After a mass shooting in Centerville claimed the lives of two and injured seven, a citywide curfew has been implemented. Mayor Demetria Allen Hudson told us that the curfew is in effect from 10 p.m. until 6 a.m. That's every night until further notice. This comes as law enforcement continues searching for those responsible for the shooting that happened during the early morning hours of July 4th. The two people killed were identified as DeKevian Andrews and Donovan Jackson. Of those injured, four were juveniles ages between 14 and 17. A federal judge has frozen the assets of three people wrapped up in a lawsuit alleging they stole or misspent $95 million in credit union money. The assets of former Jackson Area Federal Credit Union CEO Lee Bridges, her husband Chad Bridges, and former co-worker Tina Funes have all been frozen for the time being.
3: 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Nobody keeps Mississippi informed like we do. 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
2: The pesky 7% sales tax will not be a problem for those buying back-to-school items or maybe looking to update the wardrobe. The National Federation of Independent Businesses says that while, yes, Amazon is included in the tax break, it's a boost to Main Street statewide if shoppers can take advantage of the tax break inside locally owned businesses.
1: There is a monetary cap, meaning only items under $100 qualify for the tax break. Go to supertalk.fm to learn what to know about the tax-free weekend. FEMA continues to send recovery money after Winter Storm Fern devastated parts of the state. After announcing $22 million in disaster assistance last week, the federal agency announced another $9 million today. Projects include reimbursement for cleanup efforts on the campus of Ole Miss, as well as debris removal in several cities.
3: 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That's a look at your forecast on your station for the Rick Burgess Show, Laser 96.1 WLZA.
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0: There's Def Leppard sweetening up a Saturday with Pour Some Sugar on Me. And also right before that, the Go-Go's. We got the beat from Beauty and the Beat. The first all-female band to have a number one album was that album from the Go-Go's. Thanks for joining me. It's Joe with Music on the Way from Daryl Hall and John Oates. We learned a couple of weeks ago that Daryl Hall had that kidney transplant and is doing well and should be back to 100% here in just a few more weeks. Hall and Oates coming up, and also Counting Crows.
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0: She just performed last night in Kansas City as part of the FIFA Fan Festival surrounding the World Cup. That's Sheryl Crow, All I Want to Do. On the way, Billy Joel, we'll hear from Peter Schilling, too.
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2: Google is asking the EPA for permission to release millions of sterilized mosquitoes in California and Florida to help curb the diseases the insects spread. This approach, known as the sterile insect technique, has been used in the

0: U.S. for more than 60 years. State Health Officer Dr. Dan Edney is all for it.
1: Anything that'll reduce mosquitoes is okay with me.
0: Mosquitoes are the world's deadliest animal, spreading malaria, West Nile virus, and other fatal diseases to millions of people every year.
1: We do a lot of monitoring of the mosquito population to see what these bad boys are infected with. And right now we're okay. I mean, we know we have West Nile. We've had our first West Nile death in Hancock County this year.
0: The sterile insect technique has already been successful in controlling pests like fruit flies, screw worms, and moths.
2: 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That's a look at your forecast on your station for the Rick Burgess Show, Laser 96.1 WLZA.
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2: Hey, I'm D. Riley, taking a quick look at the Laser 96.1 forecast from the Security Solutions Weather Center for today, and you can expect a strong chance of showers and thunderstorms, the high 92, a strong chance of rain and thunderstorms tonight, the low 73, a strong chance of showers and thunderstorms Sunday, the high 88, a good chance of rain and thunderstorms tomorrow night, the low 72. That's a look at your forecast on your station for the Rick Burgess Show, Laser 96.1 WLZA.
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My name is Trixie. Thanks for dropping by. We have Kaja Gugu on the way, Aerosmith 2, and this one forever linked to its music video, which featured a slew of supermodels. Here's Robert Palmer.

0: with their first entry into the top 40 of the pop chart. There's Aerosmith at Sweet Emotion. Katrina and the Waves on the way. We'll also hear from REM.
1: And Doug.
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2: With SuperTalk News, I'm JT Mitchell. After a mass shooting in Centerville claimed the lives of two and injured seven, a citywide curfew has been implemented. Mayor Demetria Allen Hudson told us that the curfew is in effect from 10 p.m. until 6 a.m. That's every night until further notice. This comes as law enforcement continues searching for those responsible for the shooting that happened during the early morning hours of July 4th. The two people killed were identified as Dakevian Andrews and Donovan Jackson. Of those injured, four were juveniles ages between 14 and 17. A federal judge has frozen the assets of three people wrapped up in a lawsuit alleging they stole or misspent $95 million in credit union money. The assets of former Jackson Area Federal Credit Union CEO Lee Bridges, her husband Chad Bridges, and former co-worker Tina Funes have all been frozen for the time being.
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5: The pesky 7% sales tax will not be a problem for those buying back-to-school items or maybe looking to update the wardrobe. The National Federation of Independent Businesses says that while, yes, Amazon is included in the tax break, it's a boost to Main Street statewide if shoppers can take advantage of the tax break inside locally owned businesses.
2: There is a monetary cap, meaning only items under $100 qualify for the tax break. 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FEMA continues to send recovery money after Winter Storm Fern devastated parts of the state. After announcing $22 million in disaster assistance last week, the federal agency announced another $9 million today. Projects include reimbursement for cleanup efforts on the campus of Ole Miss, as well as debris removal in several cities.
6: Hey, I'm D. Riley, taking a quick look at the Laser 96.1 forecast from the Security Solutions Weather Center for today, and you can expect a strong chance of showers and thunderstorms, the high 92, a strong chance of rain and thunderstorms tonight, the low 73, a strong chance of showers and thunderstorms Sunday, the high 88, a good chance of rain and thunderstorms tomorrow night, the low 72. That's a look at your forecast on your station for the Rick Burgess Show, Laser 96.1 WLZA.
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0: Fame as part of the class of 2026. Cindy Lauper on the way. We'll also hear from Santana and Rob Thomas.
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0: Love that one. And I love the Bangles too. That's Eternal Flame. When that song hit number one, they became just the third all-girl group to have more than one number one hit. That would be after the Supremes and the Shirelles. So they are in good company. Queen and David Bowie on the way, and we'll also hear from the Steelers Wheel.
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2: Google is asking the EPA for permission to release millions of sterilized mosquitoes in California and Florida to help curb the diseases the insects spread. This approach, known as the sterile insect technique, has been used in the U.S. for more than 60 years. State Health Officer Dr. Dan Edney is all for it.
7: Anything that'll reduce mosquitoes is okay with me.
2: Mosquitoes are the world's deadliest animal, spreading malaria, West Nile virus, and other fatal diseases to millions of people every year.
7: We do a lot of monitoring of the mosquito population to see what these bad boys are infected with. And right now, we're okay. I mean, we know we have West Nile. We've had our first West Nile death in Hancock County this year.
2: The sterile insect technique has already been successful in controlling pests like fruit flies, screwworms, and moths.
8: 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That's a look at your forecast on your station for the Rick Burgess Show, Laser 96.1 WLZA.
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2: With SuperTalk News, I'm JT Mitchell. After a mass shooting in Centerville claimed the lives of two and injured seven, a citywide curfew has been implemented. Mayor Demetria Allen Hudson told us that the curfew is in effect from 10 p.m. until 6 a.m. That's every night until further notice. This comes as law enforcement continues searching for those responsible for the shooting that happened during the early morning hours of July 4th. The two people killed were identified as DeKevian Andrews and Donovan Jackson. Of those injured, four were juveniles ages between 14 and 17. A federal judge has frozen the assets of three people wrapped up in a lawsuit alleging they stole or misspent $95 million in credit union money. The assets of former Jackson Area Federal Credit Union CEO Lee Bridges, her husband Chad Bridges, and former co-worker Tina Funes have all been frozen for the time being.
3: Hi, I'm Jake Mangum. 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
3: Mississippi's tax-free weekend is underway through Sunday. Super Talk News is Griffin Ray with more.
4: The pesky 7% sales tax will not be a problem for those buying back-to-school items or maybe looking to update the wardrobe. The National Federation of Independent Businesses says that while, yes, Amazon is included in the tax break, it's a boost to Main Street statewide if shoppers can take advantage of the tax break inside locally owned businesses.
3: There is a monetary cap, meaning only items under $100 qualify for the tax break. Go to supertalk.fm to learn what to know about the tax-free weekend. FEMA continues to send recovery money after Winter Storm Fern devastated parts of the state. After announcing $22 million in disaster assistance last week, the federal agency announced another $9 million today. Projects include reimbursement for cleanup efforts on the campus of Ole Miss, as well as debris removal in several cities.
5: Hey, I'm D. Riley, taking a quick look at the Laser 96.1 forecast from the Security Solutions Weather Center for tonight, and you can expect a strong chance of rain and thunderstorms, the low 73, a strong chance of showers and thunderstorms Sunday, the high 88, a good chance of rain and thunderstorms tomorrow night, the low 72. A look ahead, a strong chance of wet weather Monday, the high 88, the low 71. That's a look at your forecast on your station for the Rick Burgess Show, Laser 96.1 WLZA.
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0: Corey Hart and Sunglasses at Night. That is his best remembered hit, but not his biggest. Actually found more chart success with Never Surrender. Bee Gees on the way with movie music, and we have Loverboy, too.
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0: 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Stick around, we've got Spin Doctors on the way. 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

0: the final countdown. That's Europe, a song that topped the Billboard's top commercial songs chart. Who knew that was a thing? But it is. Ace of Base coming up, and we'll also hear from Bon Jovi.
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0: Google is asking the EPA for permission to release millions of sterilized mosquitoes in California and Florida to help curb the diseases the insects spread. This approach, known as the sterile insect technique, has been used in the U.S. for more than 60 years. State Health Officer Dr. Dan Edney is all for it.
3: Anything that'll reduce mosquitoes is okay with me.
0: Mosquitoes are the world's deadliest animal, spreading malaria, West Nile virus, and other fatal diseases to millions of people every year.
3: We do a lot of monitoring of the mosquito population to see what these bad boys are infected with. And right now we're okay. I mean, we know we have West Nile. We've had our first West Nile death in Hancock County this year.
0: The sterile insect technique has already been successful in controlling pests like fruit flies, screwworms, and moths.
4: KMD Riley taking a quick look at the Laser 96.1 forecast from the Security Solutions Weather Center for tonight, and you can expect a strong chance of rain and thunderstorms, the low 73, a strong chance of showers and thunderstorms Sunday, the high 88, a good chance of rain and thunderstorms tomorrow night, the low 72. A look ahead, a strong chance of wet weather Monday, the high 88, the low 71. That's a look at your forecast on your station for the Rick Burgess Show, Laser 96.1 WLZA.
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0: You can find them playing a residency this summer at Madison Square Garden in New York. Bon Jovi, That's Bad Medicine. I'm Trixie. Thank you for letting us be part of your Saturday. Hang out. We've got music coming up from Steve Miller Band, and we'll also hear from New Shoes in just a bit. Have a great one.
1: My name is Whitney Allen, and I'm a widow. My husband, Ryan, died. We never thought we'd ever have to use life insurance, but the unexpected happened.

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